Energy is becoming one of our country's greatest concerns. If we don't start working on energy conservation, there may not be enough energy to go around by the time I'm a parent. So go ahead and check learn about how we can solve some of our problems through alternative energy sources. 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Call 4-H to find out how you can do your part.

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Emptiness for president. 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Sir, miss, there is one more person I want you to meet. 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Line the goddamn thing with newspaper. Pour out me some pellets and bottle my water. But sanitize this poet head and panic at the bite marks. 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Cocktail salad? 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

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Just a man of pepper who can get off with it. 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
1: You are now in Acid Nation. 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Acid. Welcome to Acid Nation.

0: and problems and sufferings and disturbances cannot be removed by relying on external forces, relatives and friends. At the end of the day, the real source of long-lasting peace and happiness has to come from within.
1: I sort of hope.

the complete teaching of the Buddha is aimed towards transforming your mental outlook, because the ultimate purpose is to remove all kinds of problems and sufferings. And problems and sufferings and disturbances cannot be removed by relying on external forces or external material sources or your relatives and friends. At the end of the day, the real source of long-lasting peace and happiness has to come from within.

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1: What's up, girl?
0: He stood me up again.
1: Again?
0: Mm-hmm.
1: Well, what's up with this guy? Do you really like him that much?
0: Yes, honey. I love him. He is fun. He does a lot of nice things for me.
1: I know he used to do nice stuff for you, but...